0: Carla. I'm dead away.
1: Go ahead.
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Rescue, 3, engine, 3, cardiac problem, at 659 Government Street, between South Dearborn Street and South Washington Avenue. Timeout, 1937 hours.

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1: Stand by. 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

0: 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Outside fire. Grand Bay fire. Outside fire. 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
3: 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One fallen. At 1051 Red Clock Road West, between Choctaw Avenue and Mass Drive. House of Evers fire. One fallen. At 1051 Red Clock Road West, between Choctaw Avenue and Mass Drive. Timeout, 1955.

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1: We just flipped around at the Grand Bay Wilder exit. We are heading eastbound at this time on I-10.
0: Copy, thank you.
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5: 3, cardiac problem, S-659 Government Street, between South Dearborn Street and South Washington Avenue. Rescue, 3, cardiac problem, S-659 Government Street, between South Dearborn Street and South Washington Avenue. Timeout, 1959 hours.
0: Westbound side just east of the McDonald exit.
1: 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Thank you.
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1: That's negative, not sent.
0: If I'll be en route, POV, do we have anybody? Is County responding?
1: That's affirmative, sir. En route from Citronelle.
0: I'll be en route then.
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At 1420 Cody Road South. 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Engine, 6. Nature unknown. At 1420 Cody Road South. 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
0: That's 10-4. I arrived on scene just a moment after I talked to you all ago. Also, just advise your county unit, there is a heavy, heavy storm moving in at this time as well.
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0: 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Chickasaw Fire, Vehicle Fire, at 100 Telegraph Road, between Short Street and Howell Street. Timeout, 2022.
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Powell River Fire, 1 Fallen, at 10685 Carly Road, between Wander Road and Joe Carl Road South. 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

Alabama 4th, 1 fallen, at 10685 Carly Road, between Wander Road and Joe Carl Road South, Alabama 4th, 1 fallen, at 10685 Carly Road, between Wander Road and Joe Carl Road South, timeout 2029. 20,

0: 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At 10685 Harley Road, between Wanzer Road and Jokaro Road South. St. Elmo Fire. 1 fallen. At 10685 Harley Road, between Wanzer Road and Jokaro Road South. Timeout, 2034.
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Rescue 24, truck 24, jet name, at 1165 Dawson Island Parkway, between Valcour Drive North and Jamon Circle South. Timeout 20, 38 hours.

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Drunk, 24. Altered mental status. At 2513 South Pineway Drive. At Fleetwood Drive East. Rescue, 19. Drunk, 24. Altered mental status. At 2513 South Pineway Drive. At Fleetwood Drive East. Timeout, 20, 56 hours.

Rescue 1. Sick person. At 181 Fairland Boulevard South, between Beckman Avenue and East Everett Avenue. Rescue 1. Sick person. At 181 Fairland Boulevard South, between Beckman Avenue and East Everett Avenue. Timeout 20:59.

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Mount Vernon Fire, brush fire, at 2070 Hill Street, between Shepherd Lake Road East. Mount Vernon Fire, brush fire, at 2070 Hill Street, between Shepherd Lake Road East. Timeout 2103.

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0: 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I have a police officer on scene. 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Can you notify APCO for me, please?
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1: Wilmer Fire, electrical hazard, at 15470 Capricorn Road, between Astro Drive. Wilmer Fire, electrical hazard, at 15470 Capricorn Road, between Astro Drive. Timeout 21:15.

Rescue, 6. Engine, 6. Cardiac arrest. At 2004 Woodgate Road, between Long Meadow Road and Long Meadow Court. Rescue, 6. Engine, 6. Cardiac arrest. At 2004 Woodgate Road, between Long Meadow Road and Long Meadow Court. Timeout, 21:16 hours.

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0: Controller rise wire, direction power line down, flames are smoke visible.
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1: Copy, we copy the call, we're gonna stand by until it calms down a little bit. There's nothing we can do at this time, cause we've got heavy lightning right now going.
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0: Rest 2, stay there. I'm almost there.
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1: Negative. Mount Vernon fire alarm. Follow Mount Vernon. Are you on scene?
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0: 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Smoke odor at 9281 Prairie Drive between Chuckwagon Court and Seminole Court. Alabama 4. Smoke odor at 9281 Prairie Drive between Chuckwagon Court and Seminole Court. Timeout 2200.
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0: 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Timeout 2201.
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0: 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Between Quigley Street and Kelly Street. 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Truck 24. Gas leak. At 1107, Bernice Hudson Drive. Between Quigley Street and Kelly Street. Timeout 22, 17 hours.
1: Well, we're sitting here looking at it on the other side of the bricks. Bravo, side.
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0: 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Theodore Fire, Public Assistance, at 7683 Willard Drive West, between Country Club Boulevard and Eaton Drive East. 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
1: 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No ETAs were provided.
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2: 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Rescue 26, engine 11, breathing difficulty, F560, Schillinger Road South, between Thomas Road and Glider Avenue. Timeout 22:44 hours.

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At March Road and Old Pasagula Road. Sing Elmo Fire. One down. At March Road and Old Pasagula Road. Timeout 22:52.

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Timeout 22:55 hours. Engine 3, 1 down, at Elevate 758 Apartment, at 758 St. Michael Street, between North Scott Street and North Bayou Street. Engine 3, 1 down, at Elevate 758 Apartment, at 758 St. Michael Street, between North Scott Street and North Bayou Street. Timeout 22:55 hours.

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1: Engine 2, drop 24, gas leak, at 1457 E Street, at Hutton Avenue. Engine 2, drop 24, gas leak, at 1457 E Street, at Hutton Avenue. Timeout 23:17 hours.

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1: 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That message was late to that patient.
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0: Engine 68, breathing difficulty, at 264 Zeeman Street, between Richard Avenue West. Engine 68, breathing difficulty, at 264 Zeeman Street, between Richard Avenue West. Timeout, 23:30.
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0: pilot means at 23. 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

Engine 22, one down. At 375 Hillcrest Road, between Willowbrook Run East and McKenna Drive. Engine 22, one down. At 375 Hillcrest Road, between Willowbrook Run East and McKenna Drive. Timeout 0052 hours.

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2: Rescue 3, engine 3, breathing difficulties, at 1252 Adams Street, between Calhoun Street and North Ann Street. Rescue 3, engine 3, breathing difficulties, at 1252 Adams Street, between Calhoun Street and North Ann Street. Timeout 107 hours.

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0: 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Wilmer Fire, sick person, at 6115 Glenwood Farms Lane West, between Glenwood Farms Drive. Timeout, 1:53.
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0: Yeah, from the where's the email coming from?
1: They're coming from Sims. Wilmer, be advised, EMS is requesting that you bring the patient to them when they get on scene due to the rain and the conditions of the road.
0: Kathy.

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1: Wilma Rescue 2, this will be the first road on the left off of Glenwood Farms Road. It's going to be on Glenwood Farms Lane West.
0: Copy. You said the first road when I first come in on the left.
1: Affirmative after the hill.
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Rescue, 8, engine, 2, seizure, at 1100 Lucille Street. Rescue, 8, engine, 2, seizure, at 1100 Lucille Street. Timeout, 2, 54 hours.

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Respond non-emergency 1 fallen. At 1801 Windwood Drive East. Between Branchwood Drive and Creekwood Drive. Engine 26. Respond non-emergency 1 fallen. At 1801 Windwood Drive East. Between Branchwood Drive and Creekwood Drive. Timeout 3:11 hours.

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Psychiatric problem. At Edison, Bait and Tackle. At 16871 Dauphin Island Parkway. Between Wilcox Road, Alabama Fork. Psychiatric problem. At Edison, Bait and Tackle. At 16871 Dauphin Island Parkway. Between Wilcox Road. Timeout 328.

Chickasaw Fire, breathing difficulty, at 265 6th Avenue, between Hopi Street and Geronimo Street. Chickasaw Fire, breathing difficulty, at 265 6th Avenue, between Hopi Street and Geronimo Street. Timeout, 351.

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Citronel Fire, unconscious person, at 19650 Robert Walker Road, between Paul's Lane and Private Road 164. Timeout, 353.

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engine, 3, odor investigation, at 125 North Ann Street, between Old Shell Road and St. Stephen's Road. Engine, 3, odor investigation, at 125 North Ann Street, between Old Shell Road and St. Stephen's Road. Timeout, 407 hours.

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Citronelle Fire, 1 Fallen, at 19650 Robert Walker Road, between Paul's Lane and Private Road 164. Timeout, 419.

Georgetown Fire, 1 fallen, at 19650 Robert Walker Road, between Paul's Lane and Private Road 164. Georgetown Fire, 1 fallen, at 19650 Robert Walker Road, between Paul's Lane and Private Road 164. Timeout, 421.

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At 19650 Robert Walker Road, between Halls Lane and Private Road 164. House of Eber Fire. 1 fallen. At 19650 Robert Walker Road, between Halls Lane and Private Road 164. Timeout 426.

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Oak Grove Fire, 1 fallen, at 196.50 Robert Walker Road, between Paul's Lane and Private Road 164. Timeout, 4:29.

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Engine, 19. Breathing difficulties. At 3400 Vandale Drive. Between Tavern Drive and Janikin Drive. Rescue, 19. Engine, 19. Breathing difficulties. At 3400 Vandale Drive. Between Tavern Drive and Janikin Drive. Timeout for 35 hours.

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Timeout, 5, 17 hours.

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At 1009 Dawson Street. Between Common Street and North Pine Street. 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Champagne. At 1009 Dawson Street. Between Common Street and North Pine Street. Timeout 5:48 hours.

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Engine, 23. Temp pain. At 2904 Pleasant Valley Road. 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At 2904 Pleasant Valley Road. 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

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Breathing difficulty. At 2251, Able Road. Between Wiggins Drive and Brookmont Drive. Rescue, 24. Engine, 20. Breathing difficulty. At 2251, Able Road. Between Wiggins Drive and Brookmont Drive. Timeout, 5:56 hours.

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St. Elmo Fire, Hesse, Maine, at 9965 Irvington Bayou Lavatry Highway, between Irvington Court and Easyway Street. St. Elmo Fire, Hesse, Maine, at 9965 Irvington Bayou Lavatry Highway, between Irvington Court and Easyway Street. Timeout, 628.

0: Rescue 28. Assist police. Between Linwood Diner Road and Thurman Road South. Rescue 28. Assist police. Between Linwood Diner Road and Thurman Road South. Timeout 6:30 hours. 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
1: Grand Bay Fire, Kent, Maine, at 9965 Irvington Iula Battery Highway, between Irvington Court and Easy Way Street. Grand Bay Fire, Kent, Maine, at 9965 Irvington Iula Battery Highway, between Irvington Court and Easy Way Street. Timeout, 6:30.

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Rescue 1, Engine 1, Unconscious Person, at 426 Sheldon Beach Road, between Sarah Forest Drive and East Autumn Drive. 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
3: Go ahead.
0: Is this going to be east or westbound on I-10?
3: It's on the Theodore Dahls Road overpass. Sheriff's Office on scene.
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1: 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On-duty investigator, Captain Erickson. 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District 2, Chief Cox. 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On-duty investigator, Captain Erickson. Hospital is on diversion. Providence Hospital is on full diversion. Repeating, Providence Hospital is on full diversion. Training group announcements. The following training groups are to report to the training center for third quarter facility training. Training groups are to meet on site A Alpha of the burn tower. 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

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At 3015 Nostrum Court, between Jeff Hamilton Road, timeout 704.

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0: 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Theodore Fire, Hess Payne, at 4950 Freeway Drive, between 3 Notch Kroner Road and Admiral Sands Avenue. Timeout, 707.
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0: 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Show is clear for this call. Hold us off. 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
2: 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Engine 23, altered mental status, at 3600 Michael Boulevard, between Montlamar Drive and Marion Beckham Drive. 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

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Between Schillinger Road South and Leroy Stevens Road. 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Between Schillinger Road South and Leroy Stevens Road. 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

0: 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Assist police. Between Linwood Diner Road and Zerman Road South. Rescue 28. Assist police. Between Linwood Diner Road and Zerman Road South. Timeout 8:26 hours. 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

0: Rescue, 26, truck, 27, allergic reaction, at 1500 Leroy Stevens Road, between Jeff Hamilton Road Extension and Pinemo Avenue. Rescue, 26, truck, 27, allergic reaction, at 1500 Leroy Stevens Road, between Jeff Hamilton Road Extension and Pinemo Avenue. Timeout, 8:27 hours.
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3: Criolla Fire, alerting system test, at 190 Dead Lake Road, between Walker Lane and Bentley Road North. Criolla Fire, alerting system test, at 190 Dead Lake Road, between Walker Lane and Bentley Road North. Timeout, 8:33.

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Breathing difficulties. At 195-90A Singleton Road West. Between Singleton Road South and Sam Jones Avenue. Mount Vernon Fire. Breathing difficulties. At 195-90A Singleton Road West. Between Singleton Road South and Sam Jones Avenue. Timeout, 8:49.

0: 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At 113-59 Paget Switch Road. Between Roy E. Ray Air Force Road and Ensley Road. Bayou fire. Allergic reaction. At 113-59 Paget Switch Road. Between Roy E. Ray Air Force Road and Ensley Road. Timeout, 8:50.
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houses either fire. Breathing difficulty. At 19590 A Singleton Road West, between Singleton Road South and San Jones Avenue, Calcedever Fire. Breathing difficulty. At 19590 A Singleton Road West, between Singleton Road South and San Jones Avenue. Timeout, 853.

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Grande Fire, sick person, at 10442 Grande Road, between Nelson Road and Nolan Boulevard. Grande Fire, sick person, at 10442 Grande Road, between Nelson Road and Nolan Boulevard. Timeout, 904.

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Possible damp. At 351 Conti Street. Between South Claiborne Street and South Franklin Street. Engine 3. Possible damp. At 351 Conti Street. Between South Claiborne Street and South Franklin Street. Timeout 907 hours.

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1: 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Time out, 9:25.
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0: 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Rescue 12, Trunk 5, Syncope, at 5955 Airport Boulevard, between Linlin Avenue and Hyman Drive. Timeout, 9:26 hours. Rescue, at 11081 Wanda Drive, between Elmina Drive. Timeout, 9:26.
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0: Colorado 5-5. Where is Rescue 12 coming from?
1: They're coming down Lundland Avenue and Atkins Street.
0: What's up, huh? I'm Rescue 22. You showing us some house?
1: I'm the Rescue 12 is about to pull up. Seminole Star, fire one.

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At 3766 Rhonda Drive South. 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

0: 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At 2401 Gordon Smith Drive. Between Stanton Road and Judge McMacken Street. 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Altered mental status. At 2401 Gordon Smith Drive. Between Stanton Road and Judge McMacken Street. 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
1: 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At 961 Church Street. 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

0: 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At 107, Maryland Loop, between Harris Avenue and Celeste Road. Rescue 1, Battalion 1, Engine 1, cardiac arrest. At 107, Maryland Loop, between Harris Avenue and Celeste Road. Timeout, 10:16.
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0: Rescue, 19. Truck, 10. Breathing difficulty. At 5235 Quinnen Road. Between Howells Lane and Business Parkway. Rescue, 19. Truck, 10. Breathing difficulty. At 5235 Quinnen Road. Between Howells Lane and Business Parkway. 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
1: 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Rescue 8, engine 21, seizure at 151 Government Street, between South Royal Street and South Joachim Street. Timeout 10:28 hours.

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Between South Royal Street and South Joachim Street. 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Seizure. At 151 Government Street. Between South Royal Street and South Joachim Street. 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

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St. Elmo Fire, Caesar, at 1080 Ramsey Boulevard, between Aaron Drive and Ramsey Road. 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

0: 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At 1058 Cloverdale Drive. Between Pleasant Valley Road and Pollard's Main. Engine 9. Read on non-emergency 1 fallen. At 1058 Cloverdale Drive. Between Pleasant Valley Road and Pollard's Main. Timeout 1042 hours.
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Altered mental status. At 3993, Cottage Hill Road. Unit 81. Between Azalea Road and Wildwood Drive. Rescue, 12. Engine, 23. Altered mental status. At 3993, Cottage Hill Road. 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Between Azalea Road and Wildwood Drive. 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
2: 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Engine 7-1 fallen at 4173 Canal Drive, between Canal Circle West and Hybrid Shores Drive. Timeout 10:54 hours.
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0: 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At 1217 Peabody Drive. Between Oxford Drive and Yale Court. Engine 18. Respond non-emergency 1 fallen. 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Timeout 10:57 hours.
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Seizure. 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
4: Engine 1, rescue 1, breathing difficulties, at 7642 Ziegler Boulevard, Unit 101, between Ashford Road North and Schillinger Road North. Engine 1, rescue 1, breathing difficulties, at 7642 Ziegler Boulevard, Unit 101, between Ashford Road North and Schillinger Road North. Timeout, 11:23 hours.

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At 609 Tuttle Avenue, between California Street and Dublin Street East. Timeout, 11:24 hours.

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0: Wilmer Fire, 1 fallen, at 6100 Wilmer Road, between Guayo Road and 2nd Street. Wilmer Fire, 1 fallen, at 6100 Wilmer Road, between Guayo Road and 2nd Street. Timeout, 11:27.
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0: Tanner Williams Fire, Georgetown Fire, 1 Fallen, at 6100 Wilmer Road, between Leo Road and 2nd Street. Tanner Williams Fire, Georgetown Fire, 1 Fallen, at 6100 Wilmer Road, between Leo Road and 2nd Street. Timeout, 11:29.
1: 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Rescue, 26, engine, 18, headache, at 6505, Brinton Woods Drive, south, between Brinton Woods Drive, east, and Valor Court. Timeout, 11:29 hours.

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1: 10-4, Tower 29, no extradition.
2: Yes, 10-4.
1: Central 422-27-6260, white male, Christopher Oxley. It's on the ID card that's expired. He's negative local so far.
2: So far.
1: He had one unverified. No extradition out of Clay County. No. Two unverified out of Clay County. No extradition.
2: And what will be addition?
1: Hello, sir. Sir.
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0: 912. 912. Keep starting to the signal saving. Hey, stand there at Cox Creek. Stand there at Cox Creek. We'll be blocking traffic.
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2: Signal 7 at South University Boulevard and Greelight Road. South University Boulevard and Greelight Road involving a red Yukon and a silver sedan.
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0: 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To the sunrise, signal 14, in Conception Street Road and Morgan Street. Conception Street Road and Morgan Street, where the car being broke down.
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5: 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At 6675 Richard Lane, between Spice Pond Road and William Way South. 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
5: 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We spun on tack 5, engine 8, truck 4, elevator rescue, at 1255 Dauphin Street, between North Georgia Avenue and North Ann Street. Respond on tack 5. Timeout, 11:42 hours.
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0: 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Still en route to Signal 7 at Cottage Hill Road and Dawes Road, Cottage Hill Road and Dawes Road, in reference to a white 4Runner and a white F-150. For a report.
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1: 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Right here, you have traffic.
0: Showing route to a 42 southbound I-65 between Government Boulevard and I-10. Southbound I-65 between Government Boulevard and I-10. Be advised, black male occupying a red Ford Focus with white bumper that threatening complainant. Complainant is following. Correction, complainant is no longer following.
1: 10-4, is the vehicle stationary?
0: 10-4. Complainant advised that the subject is waving around a firearm. No complainant to see.
1: 10-4, range line 90.
0: 22, Adam, show you back in.
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2: 203. All four at this time, post rocks and all stand.
1: That 42 that I just dispatched on the interstate. Complainant doesn't want to speak to officers.
0: Yes, ma'am, we'll go ahead and pull up.
1: All units copy signal 13 information. All units at your area southbound 65 between Government Boulevard and I-10. Southbound I-65 between Government Boulevard and I-10. Be on the lookout for a red Ford Focus with a white bumper. Alabama 28-2 Charles 00 Henry 9 Union. Last name waiting with a firearm. Being signal 42 with the complaint. Authority to 11:52 hours.
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2: 7735, Bobo Mui Road, between Ridgecrest Drive South, Station 2, trash fire, at 7735, Bobo Mui Road, between Ridgecrest Drive South, timeout, 1157.

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0: hours.
2: 7735, Bommelmui Road, between Ridgecrest Drive South, Station 2, trash fire, at 7735, Bommelmui Road, between Ridgecrest Drive South, timeout, 1157.
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0: 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Both parties pulled into the parking lot.
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2: 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Timeout 1200 hours. Engine 12, Rescue 12, Syncope, at 300 Bayshore Avenue, between Spring Hill Avenue and Frederick Street. Engine 12, Rescue 12, Syncope, at 300 Bayshore Avenue, between Spring Hill Avenue and Frederick Street. Timeout, 1200 hours.
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0: 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Rescue, 3. Engine, 3. Breathing difficulty, F-550 Congress Street, between Dr. Martin Luther King Jr. Avenue and North Warren Street. Rescue, 3. Engine, 3. Breathing difficulty, F-550 Congress Street, between Dr. Martin Luther King Jr. Avenue and North Warren Street. Timeout, 12:04 hours. Engine, 6. Truck, 5. 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Engine, 6. Truck, 5. F-2920 Gaslight Lane South, between Creekwood Court and Autumn Ridge Drive. Timeout, 12:05 hours. 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
1: 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The spider's been notified, no ETA.
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Station 1, stroke, at 2195, Burnworth Loop West, between Burnworth Loop South and Burnworth Loop North. Station 1, stroke, at 2195, Burnworth Loop West, between Burnworth Loop South and Burnworth Loop North. Timeout, 12:14. Theodore Fire, 1 assaulted, at 5010 Huron Road, between Pueblo Street and Yuma Street. Theodore Fire, 1 assaulted, at 5010 Huron Road, between Pueblo Street and Yuma Street. Timeout, 12:15.

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1: Station 3, stroke, at 2195, Burnworth Loop West, between Burnworth Loop South and Burnworth Loop North. Station 3, stroke, at 2195, Burnworth Loop West, between Burnworth Loop South and Burnworth Loop North. Timeout, 12:18.
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4: 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Engine 12, rescue 12, seizure at 16 Midtown Park East, between Dobbin Street Servant Road and Midtown Park South. Timeout 12:26 hours. Engine 22, respond non-emergency seizure at 3725 Air Force Boulevard, between Montlemar Drive and Downtowner Boulevard. Engine 22, respond non-emergency seizure at 3725 Air Force Boulevard, between Montlemar Drive and Downtowner Boulevard. Timeout 12:26 hours.
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0: 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Rescue 22, engine 18, overturned vehicle at 4610 Spring Hill Avenue, between North McGregor Avenue and Carondelet Court. 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
1: District 3 Chief, Heavy Rescue 25, Trunk 17, collision with Intrepid at 4610 Spring Hill Avenue, between North McGregor Avenue and Carondelet Court. District 3 Chief, Heavy Rescue 25, Trunk 17, collision with Intrepid at 4610 Spring Hill Avenue, between North McGregor Avenue and Carondelet Court. Timeout 12:37 hours. Rescue 1, collision with Intrepid at 4610 Spring Hill Avenue, between North McGregor Avenue and Carondelet Court. Rescue 1, collision with Intrepid at 4610 Spring Hill Avenue, between North McGregor Avenue and Carondelet Court. Timeout 12:37 hours.
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0: 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Timeout 12:43 hours.
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Citronel Fire, Syncope, at 18650 Rhine Road, between Beverly Jeffries Highway and Anderson Road. Citronel Fire, Syncope, at 18650 Rhine Road, between Beverly Jeffries Highway and Anderson Road. Timeout, 1317.

Ramsay Fire. Psychiatric problem. At 11480 Old Pasagula Road, between Jim McNeiloop Road East and Edmund Marchand Drive. Grand Bay Fire. Psychiatric problem. At 11480 Old Pasagula Road, between Jim McNeiloop Road East and Edmund Marchand Drive. Timeout, 1322.

Rescue, 8. Engine, 12. Altered mental status. At 151 Collins Street East. Between Emmagine Street and Riley Street. Rescue, 8. Engine, 12. Altered mental status. At 151 Collins Street East. Between Emmagine Street and Riley Street. Timeout, 13:25 hours.

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0: 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Between Riviera Drive North and McVeigh Drive North. 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

0: 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Rescue 8. Diabetic emergency. At 1760 Dublin Street. Between Sunset Avenue and Amsterdam Street. Engine 9. Rescue 8. Diabetic emergency. At 1760 Dublin Street. Between Sunset Avenue and Amsterdam Street. Timeout 1356 hours.
1: 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Medevac 14 arrived on scene about 5 minutes ago. It shows engine 12 to surface.
0: Engine 7. Respond non-emergency seizure at 5606 Highway 90. Between Sherman Road South and LaRue Steiner Road. Engine 7. Respond non-emergency seizure at 5606 Highway 90. Between Sherman Road South and LaRue Steiner Road. Timeout 1357 hours.
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0: Rescue 19. Respond non-emergency seizure at 5606 Highway 90 between Sherman Road South and LaRue Steiner Road. Rescue 19. Respond non-emergency seizure at 5606 Highway 90 between Sherman Road South and LaRue Steiner Road. Timeout 14:07 hours.
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Ramsey Fire, 1 fallen, X10442, Ramsey Road, between Nelson Road and Nolan Boulevard. Ramsey Fire, 1 fallen, X10442, Ramsey Road, between Nelson Road and Nolan Boulevard. 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

0: 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Engine 1, Rescue 1, Syncope, at 1000 Industrial Parkway, between Shelton Beach Road. Timeout, 1424.
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0: Ramsey Fire, pedestrian struck at 10755 A. M. Road, Ramsey Fire, pedestrian struck at 10755 A. M. Road, timeout, 1429. Rescue 3, Engine 2, Battalion 1, collision with entrapment. Rescue 3, Engine 2, Battalion 1, collision with entrapment. 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
2: 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Between Duru Drive and Rhine Road, Rescue 12, Engine 12, Chest Pain, at 3719 Dawson Street. Between Duru Drive and Rhine Road, timeout, 1430 hours.

0: 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Road, Bayou Fire, pedestrian struck at 10755 A.M. Road, timeout 1431.
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0: 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Timeout, 1433.
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0: 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I'm going to need two EMS units as well.
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0: 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Altered mental status. At 14 Common Street. Between Dawson Street and Caroline Avenue. Engine 3. Altered mental status. At 14 Common Street. Between Dawson Street and Caroline Avenue. Timeout 14:37 hours.
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0: Theodore Fire, Stroke, at 7160 Pearson Drive, between Saybrook Boulevard and Pearson Drive West. Theodore Fire, Stroke, at 7160 Pearson Drive, between Saybrook Boulevard and Pearson Drive West. Timeout, 1444. Citronelle Fire, Lifting Assistance, at 19315 Oak Street, between East State Street and East LeBaron Avenue. Citronelle Fire, Lifting Assistance, at 19315 Oak Street, between East State Street and East LeBaron Avenue. Timeout, 1444.
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Rescue 24, engine 19, seizure at 3220 Cottage Hill Road, between Wyoming Drive West and Executive Park Drive. Timeout, 14:46 hours.

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0: 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Rescue 14, truck 17, altered mental status, at 656 Bond Street, between Cotton Street and Shell Street. Timeout, 1447 hours.
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0: 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Rescue 22, engine 22, temp name, at 3712 Dawson Street, between Daru Drive and Rhine Road. 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
1: 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You're responding for a 72-year-old female with chest pains. 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Now conscious, alert, breathing verified. 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

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Between James Madison Drive and Southland Drive. 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Public assistance. At 3145 Knollwood Drive. Between James Madison Drive and Southland Drive. Timeout 1459 hours.

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0: A rogue was one that called in. His hometown further. I'm not on scene. We're en route to where he said it is. You can show it on scene now. But it's going to be not at that location. County just showing up.
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Between Luberis Court and Mary Knoll Circle. 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At 6604, Luberis, May. 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Timeout, 15:32 hours.

Engine 68, cardiac arrest, at 1100 Dave Street, between Grant Avenue and South Bright Avenue. Engine 68, cardiac arrest, at 1100 Dave Street, between Grant Avenue and South Bright Avenue. Timeout, 1534.

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2: 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Timeout, 1539.
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0: 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Between Walling Brothers Boulevard and Halls Mill Road. 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Syncopine. 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Between Walling Brothers Boulevard and Halls Mill Road. 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
1: 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That's going to be our area.
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0: 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Rescue 19, fire alarm.
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0: 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I advise I'm going to show him around as well.
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Engine 19. Breathing difficulty. At 3132 Autumn Ridge Drive West. Between Hillvale Court and Dixon Lane. Rescue 6. Engine 19. Breathing difficulty. At 3132 Autumn Ridge Drive West. Between Hillvale Court and Dixon Lane. Timeout 16-12 hours.

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At 300 Azalea Road, between Airport Boulevard and Michael Boulevard. Engine 22, rescue 23, jet pain. At 300 Azalea Road, between Airport Boulevard and Michael Boulevard. Timeout 16:23 hours.

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0: 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Patients will be located outside wearing a black shirt and black shorts.
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0: 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Headache. Between Bobby Lowe Road and March Road. St. Elmo Fire. Headache. Between Bobby Lowe Road and March Road. Timeout, 1650. 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

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Between Peach Street and Cedar Avenue. 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At 1303 Dr. Martin Luther King Jr. Avenue. Between Peach Street and Cedar Avenue. Timeout 17:07 hours.

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1: 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Are you on scene?
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Wilmer Fire, 1 down, at 15130 Shalimar Drive North, between Janice Road and Gilmore Drive. 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

0: Theodore Fire, diabetic, at 7220 Westchester Drive, between Whitehall Drive and Travis Road. Theodore Fire, diabetic, at 7220 Westchester Drive, between Whitehall Drive and Travis Road. Timeout, 1717.
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Engine 9. Motor vehicle collision at 755 Holcomb Avenue between Glenwood Street and Euclid Avenue. Engine 9. Motor vehicle collision at 755 Holcomb Avenue between Glenwood Street and Euclid Avenue. 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

0: 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You're going to be close to that run?
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1: 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At 321, Dawn, late. At Michael Boulevard, timeout, 18:32 hours.

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At 2545 Government Boulevard, between Eslava Creek Parkway and Commercial Park Drive. Rescue, 23. Engine, 23. Allergic reaction. At 2545 Government Boulevard, between Eslava Creek Parkway and Commercial Park Drive. 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

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Between Ranger Street and Senator Street. 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